down south too much, I'm gonna tell you a little story so that you'll understand what I'm talking about. Down there we have a plant that grows out in the woods and the fields, and it looks something like a turnip green. Everybody calls it poke salad. That's poke salad. Poke. Used to know a girl lived down there. She'd go out in the evenings and she'd march a little bit. So she'd

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Pick a mess of what? Carry it home and cook it for supper. Because that's about all they had to eat. But they did all right.

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But they did all right. But they did all right.

0: Let me help you.
1: No, I'm fine. I'm fine.
0: Just let me help you.
1: Please, don't touch me, okay? Do you think this is funny? What's happening here? And watch how you speak to me, all right? You work for me.
0: What did you just say to me?
2: You heard me. You got a problem with that? Where are you going? Oh, come on. No, not the snail thing. No! Hey. Wait, I'm gonna starve.
3: Okay.
1: Okay. It's not okay.

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We've lost the hugs with friends and people that we loved, all these things that we took for granted. We've lost dancing. We've lost dancing. If I can live through

through this, we've lost dancing. What comes next will be marvelous.